0: Fréquence est gazée.
1: Tous vos plus beaux souvenirs.
2: Fellas, I'm ready to get up and do my thing.
3: Go ahead.
2: I wanna get into it, man, you know.
3: Go ahead.
2: Like a sex machine, man.
3: Yeah.
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And I think to myself, why now? Why me? Why?

Have fun. I got facts if you wanna take drugs. Do you wanna have sex or do you wanna make love? Which one? Which one? Which one? Which one? Got a berry tank and I got a which one? A G'd up thing that I bring sticks round and I got a food girl. Switch one. Too many girls now I got a switch one. Turn the old.

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1: de la musique.
2: Sur fréquence aiguisée.
3: We back for the supercar racetrack and nature's roaring like a tiger in the jungle. And I can see the atomic bomb in the devilish ride. Nadia, Bobby, let him run.